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2: I wanna know what you're thinking. There are some things you can't hide. 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